0: Plus 80s and 90s throwbacks that'll have you singing along.
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91.1 Hot FM, streaming live to an iHeart, the only audio streaming app you'll need. 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Absolutely free, so make sure you download that. JT, Justin Timberlake next, and then Sienna Spiro. English singer-songwriter, this is another from the soundtrack of The Devil Wears Prada.

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G'day, Sam and Ash. Tomorrow on the show, we're bringing you up to speed with all the ins and outs of the World Cup shenanigans. Plus, we've got giveaways for school holiday upgrades, and we're launching a brand newie that you do not want to miss after 8 a.m. So join us from 5.

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1: Do you know, I loved this last year, and I've loved this every year we've done it. 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
1: don't miss out.
0: Get amongst it. 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
1: It's so much fun. And yes, we're open to bribes.
0: Oh, yeah. Did I not lead with that?
1: Yeah, you should have led with that.
0: Oh, wow. Okay. You're right. That was a silly thing. Got to lead with that, Ash.
1: That was great.
0: That was in the T's and C's.
1: I love this because last year, remember Shevalum School did a flash mob here at the school and at Carnaby Street. And then the guys from Who Won, which were these guys.
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0: They were like pumped. So they won a shade sale for their playground, which was very cool indeed.
1: And they made a rap. They did a couple of videos. They were all up and about with it. 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